0: número 1 do Brasil.
1: 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Starts now.
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1: Ok.
2: Jovem Pan. Number 7, Alex Warren. Six, Lola Young.
3: 'Cause I'm too messy, and then I'm just too damn clean. You told me get a job, and you asked where the hell I've been.
2: Five, Teddy Swims. Four, Sabrina Carpenter. Benson Boone.
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0: 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I touched the right spot at the right time.
1: Jovem Pan, sempre na frente.

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1: 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Jovem Pan. Música 9.
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fade eventually. So if our time is running out, day after day, we'll make the mundane a masterpiece. Oh my, my, oh my, my love, I take one look at you, you're taking me out.

0: 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Jovem Pan. Don't stop the music. A melhor rádio. 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
1: 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Always soccer for. 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

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Oh my, my love. I take one look at you, you're taking me out.